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want to, stare if you want to, but I got to party. I'm up in the party. I'm glad that I got you, and it's alright. You got you a partner, and 'cause

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1: We were gonna go to Paris, we were gonna get tattoos, told my mama I would marry you.